0: By the way, it all started like this. 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
1: Don't be a vibe kid.

mean, you're sort of a dick sometimes, but someone out there is surely gonna love a dick. Check, please.

0: Oh, by the way, it all started like this.
1: So how's your evening so far?
2: Don't be a vodka.